0: declaring a state of emergency after four people died in floodwaters, including one who tried to drive through it.
1: Some counties got hit with almost record amounts of rain in very short periods of time.
0: Israel says it took out a terror tunnel in southern Lebanon today on a weekend when the U.S. and Iran traded fire. Vladimir Putin says after drone attacks by Ukraine, Russia is facing fuel shortages. Survivors are being pulled from the rubble 4 days after earthquakes in Venezuela, but deaths are still high. This is ABC News.
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7: Here's your Rock weather update. A heat advisory begins at noon tomorrow and remains in effect until 9 p.m. Thursday night. Lows around 73 with fog in spots tonight under mainly clear skies with a slight chance of rain showers. Southeast winds around 5 miles an hour. Highs level off around 91. Tomorrow, mainly sunny skies develop with fog in spots early. That's your local forecast update. I'm meteorologist Ray Miller from the Rock Weather Center. Right now, 86.
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0: Hey, how long to the point of no return, that shopping return policy classic from Kansas? How long do I have to return these items? Well, the point of no return is after 30 days. You have 30 days. That's a standard return policy, you know. Hey, Rush, they're coming up. Author on Tom Petty, and SRV is on deck too.
1: 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Participants can only win one contest prize per person every 30 days, Monday through Friday, excluding holidays within 30 days, or the prize will be forfeited. Prizes will not be mailed or delivered. Any winner under the age of 18 must be accompanied by a parent or legal guardian. No trade or cash equivalent will be awarded for any contest prize. Any person or persons found to be in violation of these contest rules before, during, or after the respective contest or giveaway will be disqualified and will not be eligible for future contests or giveaways.
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3: Here's your Rock weather update. A heat advisory begins at noon tomorrow and remains in effect until 9 p.m. Thursday night. Lows around 73 with fog in spots tonight under mainly clear skies with a slight chance of rain showers. Southeast winds around 5 miles an hour. Highs level off around 91. Tomorrow, mainly sunny skies develop with fog in spots early. That's your local forecast update. I'm meteorologist Ray Miller from the Rock Weather Center. Right now, 82.
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0: What a great one from Tom Petty and the Heartbreakers. And you got lucky with Mud, a very atypical Tom Petty classic without those guitars in there, more keyboard oriented. But nevertheless, what a great tune from TP and the HBs. Rush, they're coming up. I'll throw on the Red Hot Chili Peppers. And Van Halen, they're on deck too.
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1: ABC News, I'm Wayne Cabot. Oil prices are rising as bombings continue. The U.S. and Iran trading fire this weekend. Gulf allies Bahrain and Kuwait taking Iranian fire. Israel hitting Lebanon again. And yet, no one is declaring the ceasefire over, says ABC's Selena Wang. In fact,
2: a senior administration official tells me that those planned talks are still going ahead in the coming days and that the two sides are still exchanging messages.
1: The wind is easing, but dry conditions are helping. Seven massive fires continue to burn in Utah, where ABC's Melissa Adan says
3: an ongoing drought and record low snowpack are helping fuel the flames. Utah's governor banning fireworks for the 4th, but his order allows counties to assign areas where fireworks may still be used. Some local governments saying they will allow it.
1: Six of the seven fires in Utah are listed at 0% containment. Three firefighters died. This is ABC News.
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9: Here's your Rock weather update. A heat advisory begins at noon tomorrow and remains in effect until 9 p.m. Thursday night. Slight chance for showers with fog in spots tonight. Otherwise, partly cloudy skies. Lows dip down to about 73. Southeast winds around 5 miles an hour. Highs level off around 91. Tomorrow, mainly sunny skies develop with fog in spots early. That's your local forecast update. I'm meteorologist Ray Miller from the Rock Weather Center. Currently 79.
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0: Right on, Ozzy and Black Sabbath getting all noided out with Paranoid with Mud, the David Lee Roth edition of Van Halen in that set. Ain't talking about love. Hey, hey, hey, hey, boy, he's rocking quite a tour. If you want to be entertained, check out all the videos he puts up online of him on tour. He's so much fun, so entertaining. An ultimate showman, David Lee Roth, you rock all the way. Ram Jam, they're coming up. Author on Aerosmith and Heart, they're next.
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0: Yow, old Black Betty, Ram Jam with Mud. We heard from Heart in that set. Gonna go crazy, crazy on you. I love that tune with the acoustic guitar going into the electric guitar. I hear that on a lot of TV shows. They use that tune because of the big crescendo in there from acoustic to electric guitar and how loud that tune gets. That's one fine rocking tune from Heart. Hey, Pearl Jam, they're coming up. Author on Floyd and the Foo Fighters are on deck too.
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3: Here's your Rock weather update. A heat advisory begins at noon tomorrow and remains in effect until 9 p.m. Thursday night. Slight chance for showers with fog in spots tonight. Otherwise, partly cloudy skies. Lows dip down to about 73. Southeast winds around 5 miles an hour. Highs level off around 91. Tomorrow, mainly sunny skies develop with fog in spots early. That's your local forecast update. I'm meteorologist Ray Miller from the Rock Weather Center. Currently 81.
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0: Ew, and the worms ate into his brain. Hey, you, Floyd from the Wall with Mud the Foo Fighters. And that's at times like these are great times. Come on, your Sunday fun day is still going down. Your Monday not so fun day will be here very soon. But a great short work week ahead as America turns 250 years old. Happy birthday to America. Many more America. You rock all the way. Pearl Jam, they're coming up. Other on the Scorpions and Led Zepp, they're on deck too.
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1: ABC News, I'm Wayne Cabot. The U.S. and Iran have just now agreed to stop their attacks after a weekend of skirmishes, says a U.S. official to ABC News, and to allow vessels to move freely through the Strait of Hormuz, as Iran was supposed to in the Memorandum of Understanding.
2: Trump issuing a warning saying there may come a point when we are no longer able to be reasonable and will be forced to militarily complete the job that we very successfully started. Both sides signing that Memorandum of Understanding just over a week ago.
1: ABC's Lena Wang, oil prices pushing higher again. Gas prices averaging $3.78 nationally. Applause amid the horror in Venezuela as teams from Virginia and France helped rescue an earthquake survivor in the pile 4 days, still gripping his phone. Then came his young son, almost unresponsive but alive. The death toll climbing to 1,450, with 50,000 people still missing. This is ABC News.
3: $5,000. That's the average amount of money people in the U.S. are now spending on gas in a year. $5,000. 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
8: Here's your Rock weather update. A heat advisory begins at noon tomorrow and remains in effect until 9 p.m. Thursday night. Slight chance for showers with fog in spots tonight. Otherwise, partly cloudy skies. Lows dip down to about 73. Southeast winds around 5 miles an hour. Highs level off around 91. Tomorrow, mainly sunny skies develop with fog in spots early. That's your local forecast update. I'm meteorologist Ray Miller from the Rock Weather Center. Currently 79.
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0: Hey, I feel like making love to you and you and you. Bad Company with Mud the Black Crows in that set. And She Talks to Angels. What a great tune. The Black Crows with another great album out right now. Came out like a month and a half ago or so, called A Pound of Feathers. And you know that new LP rocks big time. As that band rocks, the Robinson Brothers are getting along. I catch them all the time on late night TV talking about their tour, talking about the new LP. That band's amazing. Lynyrd's coming up. I'll throw on the Thunder from Down Under and the Bloody Ooh. They're waiting for you too.
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2: 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Oh, high, deep, left field. There it goes. A three-run go-ahead blast for A. Eugenio Suarez.
3: They're waving around Friedel. Up throwing Anthony. Throw to the plate, not in time. And the Reds walk it off at 11, 6-5.
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0: Skinnerd with Mud. We heard from AC/DC in that set, and Hell's Bells with those evil bells in the beginning of that tune, which I love to hear at some big stadium event all the time. When you hear those bells going off, you know something big is about to go down, right? Hey, Queen's coming up, author on GNR. And Steve Miller is on deck, too.
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1: Here's your Rock weather update. A heat advisory begins at noon tomorrow and remains in effect until 9 p.m. Thursday night. Slight chance for showers with fog in spots tonight. Otherwise, partly cloudy skies. Lows dip down to about 73. Southeast winds around 5 miles an hour. Highs level off around 91. Tomorrow, mainly sunny skies develop with fog in spots early. That's your local forecast update. I'm meteorologist Ray Miller from the Rock Weather Center. Currently 79.
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0: Booyah! Welcome to the jungle, GNR with Mudboy. They're rocking quite a tour. Their worldwide tour going all over the place, doing about 25, 30 tunes in concert every night. All the energy, all the sweating, the fine vocal skills of Axl Rose and GNR. That's quite a tour for sure. Hey, Fleetwood Mac is coming up. I'll throw on Tom Petty and Queen. They're on deck too.
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1: ABC News, I'm Wayne Cabot. The U.S. and Iran will stop firing at each other. Iran will allow the safe flow of shipping through the Strait of Hormuz. That word tonight to ABC News from a top Trump official after a weekend of ceasefire violations.
2: The U.S. and Iran escalating threats and attacks. Tehran says it targeted U.S. military sites in Kuwait and Bahrain, warning American bases in the region will be experiencing hell during these days.
1: ABC's Selena Wang. This week, about a third of all Americans will be experiencing the kind of high heat that can make you sick or worse. The Midwest and Gulf Coast Monday and Tuesday, the East Thursday and Friday. Three firefighters died on the Utah-Colorado border. Utah fires still continuing at 0% containment except for the Iron Fire. Today brought rescues in the rubble 4 days after the quakes in Venezuela. This is ABC News.
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7: Here's your Rock weather update. A heat advisory begins at noon tomorrow and remains in effect until 9 p.m. Thursday night. Partly cloudy skies, fog in spots overnight with a slight chance for showers. Lows around 73, winds out of the southeast around 5 miles an hour. Highs level off around 91. Monday, mainly sunny skies develop with fog in spots early. That's your local forecast update. I'm meteorologist Ray Miller from the Rock Weather Center. Currently 79.
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0: VTO, and you ain't seen nothing yet with mud. No, we have not. America turns 250 years old coming up. How about that? Happy birthday, America. Many, many more. You ain't seen nothing yet. We're going to have a great time. Go enjoy your 4th of July holiday coming up. Eric Clapton is coming up. Author on Van Halen and Eddie Money is next.
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2: 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High, deep, left field. There it goes. A three-run go-ahead blast for Eugenio Suarez.
3: They're waving around Friedel. Up throwing Anthony. Throw to the plate, not in time. And the Reds walk it off at 11, 6-5.
4: The quest for October baseball is underway. Hear all the action all season long on your home of the Reds.
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0: You know it, after midnight, we're going to let it all hang down. The OG version of that tune, you know, the remake of that tune Eric did in the 80s, the beer commercial version of that tune is pretty cool, but not as cool as the OG version of that tune. That tune rocks all the way. Hey, Boston, they're coming up. Author on Billy Squire and Aerosmith, they're on deck as well.
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3: Here's your Rock weather update. A heat advisory begins at noon tomorrow and remains in effect until 9 p.m. Thursday night. Partly cloudy skies, fog in spots overnight with a slight chance for showers. Lows around 73, winds out of the southeast around 5 miles an hour. Highs level off around 91. Monday, mainly sunny skies develop with fog in spots early. That's your local forecast update. I'm meteorologist Ray Miller from the Rock Weather Center. Currently 79.
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0: Boston, your thumb is out. You're going to hitch a ride with Mud. Don't be hitching any rides, you know, because you're not going to end up where you really need to end up. You never know where you're going to end up if you hitch a ride, okay? But let's hitch a ride into your Monday not-so-fun day coming up. It'll be a great week because it will be a short work week. It's going to rock all the way.
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2: ABC News, I'm Wayne Cabot. The U.S. and Iran have agreed to stand down, says a U.S. official to ABC News, after a weekend ignoring the ceasefire. ABC's Selena Wang.
3: For a few days, what we were seeing was Iran hitting a tanker in the Strait of Hormuz, which then would lead the U.S. to retaliate with their strikes. But then over the weekend, Iran launched not just drones, but also missiles towards Bahrain and Kuwait, which, of course, are home to U.S. military bases.
2: A top Trump official telling us tonight that Iran has again agreed to let vessels move freely through the Strait of Hormuz, as it was supposed to earlier. Oil prices pushing higher again. A rescue team from Virginia helped save an earthquake survivor trapped in the pile for 4 days in Venezuela. This gives new hope even as confirmed number of deaths climbs to 1,450. Heat records may shatter across the Midwest and South, 100 plus. Then the hot air moves east. This is ABC News.
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7: Here's your Rock weather update. A heat advisory begins at noon tomorrow and remains in effect until 9 p.m. Thursday night. Partly cloudy skies, fog in spots overnight with a slight chance for showers. Lows around 73, winds out of the southeast around 5 miles an hour. Highs level off around 91. Monday, mainly sunny skies develop with fog in spots early. That's your local forecast update. I'm meteorologist Ray Miller from the Rock Weather Center. Currently, it's 77 degrees.
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0: Five words that we all love to hear. Very popular words. No matter where we are and who's saying it to us. It's Journey and Shark here. We got a good one coming up that you just can't pass up. 1969, rock and roll was changed forever and more weight was put on by Led Zeppelin, the first song from the first album. Next.
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0: George Thorogood and the Destroyers, what a great guy. I talked to him a few years ago, and he was just wonderful explaining how much he loved the late 50s, early 60s rock and roll. And you can tell in the music. I mean, Chuck Berry, Bo Diddley, and others. Well, the Kinks made it huge during the British invasion in the mid-60s, and they were great all through the 60s, 70s, and then in the early 80s, they came back with something very special, and it's coming up next.
1: 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Participants can only win one contest prize per person every 30 days, Monday through Friday, excluding holidays within 30 days, or the prize will be forfeited. Prizes will not be mailed or delivered. Any winner under the age of 18 must be accompanied by a parent or legal guardian. No trade or cash equivalent will be awarded for any contest prize. Any person or persons found to be in violation of these contest rules before, during, or after the respective contest or giveaway will be disqualified and will not be eligible for future contests or giveaways.
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3: Here's your Rock weather update. A heat advisory begins at noon tomorrow and remains in effect until 9 p.m. Thursday night. Partly cloudy skies, fog in spots overnight with a slight chance for showers. Lows around 73, winds out of the southeast around 5 miles an hour. Highs level off around 91. Monday, mainly sunny skies develop with fog in spots early. That's your local forecast update. I'm meteorologist Ray Miller from the Rock Weather Center. Currently, it's 77 degrees.
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0: I believe it was in Birmingham, England, in the late 60s, when there were some heavy rock and roll bands locally playing on stage, and some of the fans would come up to the stage and bang their heads on the stage, and that's how they got that expression. Stevie Ray Vaughan gives it to us just the right way. Inducted into the Rock and Roll Hall of Heaven, August 27th, 1990, as we keep his spirit alive next.
1: We all want our kids to grow up safe and healthy, so we show them how, and we tell them, with honest conversations that let them know what we expect. That's especially important when it comes to alcohol and other drugs. Kids need to know the dangers and how to avoid them. And when it comes to pain medications, opioids, they need to know that they should never be taken without a prescription and never shared with friends or family. It's dangerous and illegal. So talk with your kids, because when you talk, they hear you.
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1: ABC News, I'm Wayne Cabot. The U.S. says there's a deal to suspend the attacks across the Mideast and for Iran to allow safe ships to pass safely through the Strait of Hormuz. We've not heard yet from Iran about that. Tragedy hit the western wildfires this weekend when flames trapped three firefighters on the Utah-Colorado border, killing them when two fires converged.
2: Over the weekend, at one point, there was 12 wildfires that were burning at the same time. Utah has been able to get their hands on some of them, so those numbers are going down. But you're also looking at one wildfire that bled into Colorado, and then that one turned deadly. So it is just wildfire after fire sparking across the west.
1: ABC's Melissa Adan in Utah. In the east,
3: we're in for some brutally, brutally hot weather.
1: Triple digits, says New York Governor Kathy Hochul. The summer suffering hits the Midwest and South first. This is ABC News.
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7: Here's your Rock weather update. A heat advisory begins at noon tomorrow and remains in effect until 9 p.m. Thursday night. Partly cloudy skies, fog in spots overnight with a slight chance for showers. Lows around 73, winds out of the southeast around 5 miles an hour. Highs level off around 91. Monday, mainly sunny skies develop with fog in spots early. That's your local forecast update. I'm meteorologist Ray Miller from the Rock Weather Center. Currently, it's 77 degrees.
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0: Rolling Stones album Some Girls 1978, and the cover got shattered. The original cover featured old-fashioned Whig ads. One of them resembled the actor Lucille Ball, and her management company called the Stones and said, take her off the album cover. So the Rolling Stones said, okay, all right, we'll do it now, right now. So they all put on wigs and posed for the recreation of the album cover, Some Girls. It looked really funny. Well, honoring your small town is an important thing, and it's done in music by Mellencamp. Seymour, Indiana, next.
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3: Here's your Rock weather update. A heat advisory begins at noon tomorrow and remains in effect until 9 p.m. Thursday night. Partly cloudy skies, fog in spots overnight with a slight chance for showers. Lows around 73, winds out of the southeast around 5 miles an hour. Highs level off around 91. Monday, mainly sunny skies develop with fog in spots early. That's your local forecast update. I'm meteorologist Ray Miller from the Rock Weather Center. Currently, it's 77 degrees.
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0: When you can't get American rockers' attention coming out of Illinois, maybe you should go to Japan. And that's exactly what Cheap Trick did, recording a live album at Budokan Hall. They were as popular in Japan as the Beatles. For some reason, we didn't get to know who they were until they released the live album recorded in Japan. And there's an example of it right there. Green Day, On the Way.
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1: ABC News, I'm Wayne Cabot. The U.S. and Iran have agreed to stand down, says a U.S. official to ABC News, after a weekend ignoring the ceasefire. ABC's Selena Wang.
2: For a few days, what we were seeing was Iran hitting a tanker in the Strait of Hormuz, which then would lead the U.S. to retaliate with their strikes. But then over the weekend, Iran launched not just drones, but also missiles towards Bahrain and Kuwait, which, of course, are home to U.S. military bases.
1: A top Trump official telling us tonight that Iran has again agreed to let vessels move freely through the Strait of Hormuz, as it was supposed to earlier. Oil prices pushing higher again. A rescue team from Virginia helped save an earthquake survivor trapped in the pile for 4 days in Venezuela. This gives new hope even as confirmed number of deaths climbs to 1,450. Heat records may shatter across the Midwest and South, 100 plus. Then the hot air moves east. This is ABC News.
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6: Here's your Rock weather update. A heat advisory begins at noon today and continues until 9 p.m. Thursday night. Lows level off around 73, fog in spots overnight under partly cloudy skies with a slight chance of rain showers. Winds out of the south around 5 miles an hour. Mainly sunny with fog in spots early Monday. Daytime highs approaching 91. That's your local forecast update. I'm meteorologist Ray Miller from the Rock Weather Center. Right now, it's 77 degrees.
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After the demise of Nirvana, Dave Grohl went through a tough time for almost 2 years until he came back and learned to fly with Foo Fighters. And there's a song all about that situation. Do you really like Symphony? Well, ELO does.

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0: Taking It to the Wall, a song that may have been influenced by World War II, when Roger Waters, bass player and vocalist from Pink Floyd's Mother, told him stories about his father in World War II as he was growing up, and that probably influenced that song, Running from the Germans. Creedence Clearwater Revival gave us a really good album, a fictitious street band known as Willie and the Poor Boys, and we're on the corner with them next.
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0: Stella Cars, great songs, great albums, everything else, but they made an error in those lyrics. Unless they purposely wanted to look like a desperate guy, and women don't like desperate guys, I'm telling you. So they should change it to, "You're all I want tonight," not "You're all I've got tonight." Don't be desperate. Peter Frampton put it together with one of the top live classic rock albums of all time in 1975. Some say it's the number one classic rock live album. And a great, great song coming up.
1: 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Participants can only win one contest prize per person every 30 days, Monday through Friday, excluding holidays within 30 days, or the prize will be forfeited. Prizes will not be mailed or delivered. Any winner under the age of 18 must be accompanied by a parent or legal guardian. No trade or cash equivalent will be awarded for any contest prize. Any person or persons found to be in violation of these contest rules before, during, or after the respective contest or giveaway will be disqualified and will not be eligible for future contests or giveaways.
2: 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Always keeping you weather aware.
3: Here's your Rock weather update. A heat advisory begins at noon today and continues until 9 p.m. Thursday night. Lows level off around 73, fog in spots overnight under partly cloudy skies with a slight chance of rain showers. Winds out of the south around 5 miles an hour. Mainly sunny with fog in spots early Monday. Daytime highs approaching 91. That's your local forecast update. I'm meteorologist Ray Miller from the Rock Weather Center. Right now, it's 77 degrees.
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0: Their reputation always preceded them when they were coming to town to do a show. Motley Crue, especially in the early 90s. I'm telling you, those guys really knew how to wind it up. Rush, on tour. Go to their website. They are playing all over the world. Spectacular tour this year. And I hope you can catch it. Got a song coming up. Red Barchetta. What's a Red Barchetta? It's from the Moving Pictures album. And I'm telling you, it's a sports car, an Italian sports car, manufactured in the late 40s, early 50s. And the thing unique about it, had no doors. It was a convertible, so you just jumped in. Fabulous song, fabulous band next.
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1: ABC News, I'm Wayne Cabot. The U.S. says there's a deal to suspend the attacks across the Mideast and for Iran to allow safe ships to pass safely through the Strait of Hormuz. We've not heard yet from Iran about that. Tragedy hit the western wildfires this weekend when flames trapped three firefighters on the Utah-Colorado border, killing them when two fires converged.
2: Over the weekend, at one point, there was 12 wildfires that were burning at the same time. Utah has been able to get their hands on some of them, so those numbers are going down. But you're also looking at one wildfire that bled into Colorado, and then that one turned deadly. So it is just wildfire after fire sparking across the west.
1: ABC's Melissa Adan in Utah. In the east,
3: we're in for some brutally, brutally hot weather.
1: Triple digits, says New York Governor Kathy Hochul. The summer suffering hits the Midwest and South first. This is ABC News.
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7: Here's your Rock weather update. A heat advisory begins at noon today and remains in effect until 9 p.m. Thursday night. Lows level off around 73 and foggy overnight under partly cloudy skies. Winds out of the south around 5 miles an hour. High temperatures reach up to 92 with fog in spots early Monday. Sunshine mixed with clouds at times. That's your local forecast update. I'm meteorologist Ray Miller from the Rock Weather Center. Currently 73.
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0: Master the Stratocaster, giving a huge boost to rock and roll in the late 60s. Jimi Hendrix, and he was pretty spacey. He said the Purple Haze was a dream he had about something under the ocean floor colored purple. Are you ready? Night Ranger, one of the greatest bands of all time, coming up.
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3: Here's your Rock Weather Update. A heat advisory begins at noon today and remains in effect until 9 p.m. Thursday night. Lows level off around 73 and foggy overnight under partly cloudy skies. Winds out of the south around 5 miles an hour. High temperatures reach up to 92 with fog in spots early Monday. Sunshine mixed with clouds at times. That's your local forecast update. I'm meteorologist Ray Miller from the Rock Weather Center. Currently 73.
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1: Hi, I'm Barb Smith. 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
2: ABC News, I'm Wayne Cabot. The U.S. and Iran have agreed to stand down, says a U.S. official to ABC News, after a weekend ignoring the ceasefire. ABC's Selena Wang.
3: For a few days, what we were seeing was Iran hitting a tanker in the Strait of Hormuz, which then would lead the U.S. to retaliate with their strikes. But then over the weekend, Iran launched not just drones, but also missiles towards Bahrain and Kuwait, which, of course, are home to U.S. military bases.
2: A top Trump official telling us tonight that Iran has again agreed to let vessels move freely through the Strait of Hormuz, as it was supposed to earlier. Oil prices pushing higher again. A rescue team from Virginia helped save an earthquake survivor trapped in the pile for 4 days in Venezuela. This gives new hope even as confirmed number of deaths climbs to 1,450. Heat records may shatter across the Midwest and South, 100 plus. Then the hot air moves east. This is ABC News.
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7: Here's your Rock weather update. A heat advisory begins at noon today and remains in effect until 9 p.m. Thursday night. Lows level off around 73 with fog overnight under partly cloudy skies, southerly winds around 5 miles an hour. Highs level off around 91 with fog in spots early Monday, sunshine mixed with clouds at times. That's your local forecast update. I'm meteorologist Ray Miller from the Rock Weather Center. Right now, 73.
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0: Foreigner from the Double Vision album. Now, that's a song that introduced us to that album, and a friend of mine got the idea to take a thermometer out on a date with him, and after kissing her for a while, he took her temperature. You know, that's about a 50-50 chance she's going to think it's great or she's going to think you're crazy. Anyway, Triumph! Up next,
1: 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Prizes will not be mailed or delivered. Any winner under the age of 18 must be accompanied by a parent or legal guardian. No trade or cash equivalent will be awarded for any contest prize. Any person or persons found to be in violation of these contest rules before, during, or after the respected contest or giveaway will be disqualified and will not be eligible for future contests or giveaways.
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3: Here's your Rock weather update. A heat advisory begins at noon today and remains in effect until 9 p.m. Thursday night. Lows level off around 73 with fog overnight under partly cloudy skies, southerly winds around 5 miles an hour. Highs level off around 91 with fog in spots early Monday, sunshine mixed with clouds at times. That's your local forecast update. I'm meteorologist Ray Miller from the Rock Weather Center. Right now, 73.
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1: ABC News, I'm Wayne Cabot. The U.S. says there's a deal to suspend the attacks across the Mideast and for Iran to allow safe ships to pass safely through the Strait of Hormuz. We've not heard yet from Iran about that. Tragedy hit the western wildfires this weekend when flames trapped three firefighters on the Utah-Colorado border, killing them when two fires converged.
2: Over the weekend, at one point, there was 12 wildfires that were burning at the same time. Utah has been able to get their hands on some of them, so those numbers are going down. But you're also looking at one wildfire that bled into Colorado, and then that one turned deadly. So it is just wildfire after fire sparking across the west.
1: ABC's Melissa Adan in Utah. In the east,
3: we're in for some brutally, brutally hot weather.
1: Triple digits, says New York Governor Kathy Hochul. The summer suffering hits the Midwest and South first. This is ABC News.
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7: Here's your Rock weather update. A heat advisory begins at noon today and remains in effect until 9 p.m. Thursday night. Partly cloudy with fog in spots early today with a high of 91. Southwesterly winds around 5 miles an hour. Mainly clear sky tonight, lows around 75. Mainly clear tomorrow, highs level off around 94. That's your local forecast update. I'm meteorologist Ray Miller from the Rock Weather Center. Currently, it's 73 degrees.
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0: growing up, the late Ronnie Van Zant inducted into the Rock and Roll Hall of Heaven October 20th, 1977, would hear his grandmother and his mother give him advice about being a simple man. Became a song. Hey, is there anything that your parents said to you you could make as a song? There are some. Hi, it's Irish Rock and Roll coming up with you too.
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3: Here's your Rock weather update. A heat advisory begins at noon today and remains in effect until 9 p.m. Thursday night. Partly cloudy with fog in spots early today with a high of 91. Southwesterly winds around 5 miles an hour. Mainly clear sky tonight, lows around 75. Mainly clear tomorrow, highs level off around 94. That's your local forecast update. I'm meteorologist Ray Miller from the Rock Weather Center. Right now, 72.
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1: 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The

0: Some say there's a hidden message in that song from the Police. Now, they say it's about a guy on a desert island that sent a bottle out to sea and got billions back with messages in it. But others seem to think that maybe it was somebody that was hitting the bottle too much and was looking for some help. You just never know. Alice in Chains, up next.
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1: ABC News, I'm Sherry Preston. Heat and drought conditions fueling western wildfires. Three Colorado firefighters killed at the Utah-Colorado border. Here's ABC's Elizabeth Schulze.
2: Over the weekend, at one point, there was 12 wildfires that were burning at the same time. Utah has been able to get their hands on some of them, so those numbers are going down. But you're also looking at one wildfire that bled into Colorado, and then that one turned deadly. So it is just wildfire after fire sparking across the west.
1: Kentucky Governor Andy Beshear declaring a state of emergency in his state amid torrential downpours and flooding. Extreme heat in the central part of the country today. Those temperatures headed further east this week. Iran again launching drone and missile attacks targeted Bahrain and Kuwait following U.S. airstrikes that Iran said threatened continued peace talks. The first knockout victory match in the World Cup goes to Canada, who defeated South Africa in the final seconds of the game. It's Canada's first trip to the World Cup round of 16 ever. This is ABC News.
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6: Here's your Rock weather update. A heat advisory begins at noon today and remains in effect until 9 p.m. Thursday night. Partly cloudy with fog in spots early today with a high of 91. Southwesterly winds around 5 miles an hour. Mainly clear sky tonight, lows around 75. Mainly clear tomorrow, highs level off around 94. That's your local forecast update. I'm meteorologist Ray Miller from the Rock Weather Center. Right now, 72.
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0: The boys are back in town. It's Thin Lizzy from 106.7 FM and AM 1450 The Rock. And good morning. Welcome to the Morning Mayhem here from Rock 106.7 as we crank up to get your day started with the biggest classic rock anthems. Got local news, weather, sports, and more. It's all happening around Central Kentucky. We'll keep you informed. I am Chris in for Lester this morning. Great stuff on the way from The Who. Light up next.
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2: 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High, deep, left field. There it goes. A three-run go-ahead blast for A. Eugenio Suarez.
3: They're waving around Friedel. Up throwing Anthony. Throw to the plate, not in time. And the Reds walk it off at 11, 6-5.
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1: 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Participants can only win one contest prize per person every 30 days, Monday through Friday, excluding holidays within 30 days, or the prize will be forfeited. Prizes will not be mailed or delivered. Any winner under the age of 18 must be accompanied by a parent or legal guardian. No trade or cash equivalent will be awarded for any contest prize. Any person or persons found to be in violation of these contest rules before, during, or after the respective contest or giveaway will be disqualified and will not be eligible for future contests or giveaways.
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3: Here's your Rock weather update. A heat advisory begins at noon today and remains in effect until 9 p.m. Thursday night. Partly cloudy with fog in spots early today with a high of 91. Southwesterly winds around 5 miles an hour. Mainly clear sky tonight, lows around 75. Mainly clear tomorrow, highs level off around 94. That's your local forecast update. I'm meteorologist Ray Miller from the Rock Weather Center. Right now, 72.
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0: Billy Squire, also the Eagles, and life in the fast lane. Speaking of Eagles, gearing up for the 250th birthday celebration of America on Saturday. Hard to believe July is going to be here on Wednesday already. The 4th going to be here on Saturday as we celebrate America's 250th already. Man, 2026 flying by. I'm Chris in for Lester. Going back to Skid Row's self-titled release from 89 and a great song about Ricky.
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1: ABC News, I'm Sherry Preston. Floodwaters in Kentucky and Tennessee now blamed for at least five deaths. Pastor Jesse Lanehart in Richmond, Kentucky, says flooding washed his church completely away.
2: A guy called me and said that, said your church is gone, you know, and it was just kind of devastating. But, you know, I thank the Lord that nobody was here.
1: In the West, wildfires are still raging. Three firefighters killed when they were trapped in the middle of a fire along the Utah-Colorado border. Promises this morning of no more attacks in the Middle East after a violent weekend.
3: For a few days, what we were seeing was Iran hitting a tanker in the Strait of Hormuz, which then would lead the U.S. to retaliate with their strikes. But then over the weekend, Iran launched not just drones, but also missiles towards Bahrain and Kuwait, which, of course, are home to U.S. military bases.
1: ABC Selena Wang. Wimbledon starts up today. Serena Williams making her comeback in the singles tomorrow. This is ABC News.
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9: From the Fork Broadcasting News Desk, I'm Austin Armstrong. Residents across central Kentucky are being urged to use caution as dangerous heat moves into the area following this weekend's heavy rainfall and flash flooding. The National Weather Service says a strong ridge of high pressure is building over the region and will dominate the weather pattern throughout the week. Afternoon high temperatures will climb into the upper 80s, lower 90s, but humidity will push the heat index values between 100 to 110 degrees. Officials encourage everyone to stay hydrated, limit outdoor activities during the hottest part of the day, and check in on vulnerable neighbors. Meanwhile, the Kentucky Transportation Cabinet says several state highways remain closed after flooding caused significant road damage over the weekend. In Hart County, Kentucky 88 or Hardeeville Road is closed near mile point 27.5 because of flood damage. Transportation officials say most flooded roadways reopened quickly as water receded, but some locations suffered pavement or structural damage and will require repairs over the coming days. Drivers are reminded that this list only includes state-maintained highways. County and city roads may also be affected. Motorists are encouraged to check out the GoKY for the latest road conditions before traveling. And finally, a reminder that one of the area's favorite Independence Day tradition is just around the corner. The 45th annual K-Country Showdown takes place this Thursday as part of the 50th annual Taylor County Campbellsville 4th of July celebration. The annual talent competition will kick off another exciting day of patriotic festivities leading up to Independence Day. Everyone is invited to come out and enjoy the entertainment and celebrate the 4th of July with family and friends. For more details on stories like these and more, be sure to check out our websites, myq104.com, kcountry1057.com, and wtcoradio.com.
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11: Here's your Rock weather update. A heat advisory begins at noon today and remains in effect until 9 p.m. Thursday night. Partly cloudy with fog in spots early today with a high of 91. Southwesterly winds around 5 miles an hour. Mainly clear sky tonight, lows around 75. Mainly clear tomorrow, highs level off around 94. That's your local forecast update. I'm meteorologist Ray Miller from the Rock Weather Center. Right now, 72.
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Sebastian Bach in Skid Row. Good morning, I am Chris in for Lester with Autograph and the Stones. Coming up right now, it's Alice Cooper with Poison.

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0: Trying to jumpstart a Monday morning on a holiday week. Autograph and turn up the radio. Sometimes I think turning up the radio is better than a big cup of caffeine. But a little caffeine kind of helps as well. Hope your Monday is going well. Aerosmith coming up, also CCR. We'll talk soccer. Not a huge fan, but, the World Cup's kind of cool. We'll talk about the matchup with U.S. Coming up here in just a few. And Eddie Money, light up next as well.
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3: Here's your Rock weather update. A heat advisory begins at noon today and remains in effect until 9 p.m. Thursday night. Partly cloudy with fog in spots early today with a high of 91. Southwesterly winds around 5 miles an hour. Mainly clear sky tonight, lows around 75. Mainly clear tomorrow, highs level off around 94. That's your local forecast update. I'm meteorologist Ray Miller from the Rock Weather Center. Right now, 73.
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0: There's Fleetwood Mac and Rhiannon. Also heard Tesla. No charging station required for that. Heard Signs, the cover of the song by the five-man acoustical jam originally. I'm Chris in for Lester St. James. He'll be back tomorrow. Hang on for Ozzy coming up in just a few. Also, the Black Crowes next.
1: We all want our kids to grow up safe and healthy. So we show them how, and we tell them, with honest conversations that let them know what we expect. That's especially important when it comes to alcohol and other drugs. Kids need to know the dangers and how to avoid them. And when it comes to pain medications, opioids, they need to know that they should never be taken without a prescription and never shared with friends or family. It's dangerous and illegal. So talk with your kids, because when you talk, they hear you.
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1: ABC News, I'm Sherry Preston. Deadly wildfires in the west and deadly flooding in the east. Three firefighters killed along the Colorado-Utah border fighting one of the raging wildfires there. The death toll in the flooding in Tennessee and Kentucky is now up to at least five people.
2: Heat alerts have been issued for more than 100 million Americans from Kansas to Massachusetts. But as the U.S. heats up, Western Europe is cooling down after a week of record-breaking heat. Officials in France saying at least 1,000 deaths were reported during one of the worst heat waves on record. Lionel Moyes, ABC News, New York.
1: Hundreds of aftershocks in Venezuela after last week's deadly earthquakes. Search teams are still looking for survivors. NBC Universal is heading out on its own. Comcast this morning announcing it is splitting itself into two companies. Comcast will keep the internet and technology side of the business, while NBC Universal will take film and TV studios as well as theme parks. This is ABC News.
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6: From the Fork Broadcasting News Desk, I'm Austin Armstrong. Residents across central Kentucky are being urged to use caution as dangerous heat moves into the area following this weekend's heavy rainfall and flash flooding. The National Weather Service says a strong ridge of high pressure is building over the region and will dominate the weather pattern throughout the week. Afternoon high temperatures will climb into the upper 80s, lower 90s, but humidity will push the heat index values between 100 to 110 degrees. Officials encourage everyone to stay hydrated, limit outdoor activities during the hottest part of the day, and check in on vulnerable neighbors. Meanwhile, the Kentucky Transportation Cabinet says several state highways remain closed after flooding caused significant road damage over the weekend. In Hart County, Kentucky 88 or Hardeeville Road is closed near mile point 27.5 because of flood damage. Transportation officials say most flooded roadways reopened quickly as water receded, but some locations suffered pavement or structural damage and will require repairs over the coming days. Drivers are reminded that this list only includes state-maintained highways. County and city roads may also be affected. Motorists are encouraged to check out the GoKY for the latest road conditions before traveling. And finally, a reminder that one of the area's favorite Independence Day tradition is just around the corner. The 45th annual K-Country Showdown takes place this Thursday as part of the 50th annual Taylor County Campbellsville 4th of July celebration. The annual talent competition will kick off another exciting day of patriotic festivities leading up to Independence Day. Everyone is invited to come out and enjoy the entertainment and celebrate the 4th of July with family and friends. 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
8: Here's your Rock weather update. A heat advisory begins at noon today and remains in effect until 9 p.m. Thursday night. High temperatures reach up to 91 today under partly cloudy skies, southwesterly winds around 5 miles an hour. Mainly clear sky tonight, lows around 75. High temperatures reach up to 94 tomorrow, mainly sunny skies. That's your local forecast update. I'm meteorologist Ray Miller from The Rock Weather Center. Currently, it's 77 degrees.
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There's Ozzy. I am Chris. And for Lester, got the Red Hot Chili Peppers on the way. And when your godfather's name is Les Paul, and he taught you how to play guitar, you can have the nickname Stevie Guitar Miller. Here's Swingtown.

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0: Is that one of the top five wedding reception dance songs of all time? I think so. Everybody plays it. 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It's the Morning Mayhem here on Rock 106.7. I am Chris in for Lester on this Monday. He'll be back tomorrow keeping you informed of what's happening around Central Kentucky and the best classic rock of all time. 106.7 FM and 1450 The Rock in Santana next.
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0: Sting says that is the most articulate song about being inarticulate. Da-do-do-do-da-da-da-da. 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It's the Morning Mayhem. I am Christopher Lester, keeping you connected with what's happening across central Kentucky. 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
1: 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Prizes will not be mailed or delivered. Any winner under the age of 18 must be accompanied by a parent or legal guardian. No trade or cash equivalent will be awarded for any contest prize. Any person or persons found to be in violation of these contest rules before, during, or after the respective contest or giveaway will be disqualified and will not be eligible for future contests or giveaways.
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3: Here's your Rock weather update. A heat advisory begins at noon today and remains in effect until 9 p.m. Thursday night. High temperatures reach up to 91 today under partly cloudy skies, southwesterly winds around 5 miles an hour. Mainly clear sky tonight, lows around 75. High temperatures reach up to 94 tomorrow, mainly sunny skies. That's your local forecast update. I'm meteorologist Ray Miller from the Rock Weather Center. Currently, it's 77 degrees.
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0: favorites from Def Leppard. That's the title track to the High and Dry release from 81, an album that was produced by Mutt Lange. In fact, he had just wrapped up AC/DC's Back in Black release, and he helped those guys produce High and Dry from Def Leppard. I am Chris. We'll get to AC/DC a little bit later on. Also requesting music from Rush. They're lined up next.
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1: ABC News, I'm Sherry Preston. Wildfires in the West have killed three firefighters along the Utah-Colorado border. ABC's Melissa Adon.
2: This is the Snyder Fire, and it started burning between Colorado and Utah, and it merged along the border. That was during the weekend when there was a particularly dangerous situation, red flag warning, that was issued for that region. Well, there were several firefighters that were told that were trapped by the fire. They had no chance to escape. It was really difficult for them. And unfortunately, three of them were killed.
1: Flooding in Kentucky and Tennessee is now blamed for at least five deaths. Search teams still looking for survivors in Venezuela after last week's deadly earthquakes. They have been working through hundreds of aftershocks. Former Tennessee Titans star running back Chris Johnson tells ABC News he has been diagnosed with ALS. He was diagnosed last year. The disease spreading so rapidly, he now has lost the ability to speak. This is ABC News.
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8: From the Fork Broadcasting News Desk, I'm Austin Armstrong. Residents across central Kentucky are being urged to use caution as dangerous heat moves into the area following this weekend's heavy rainfall and flash flooding. The National Weather Service says a strong ridge of high pressure is building over the region and will dominate the weather pattern throughout the week. Afternoon high temperatures will climb into the upper 80s, lower 90s, but humidity will push the heat index values between 100 to 110 degrees. Officials encourage everyone to stay hydrated, limit outdoor activities during the hottest part of the day, and check in on vulnerable neighbors. Meanwhile, the Kentucky Transportation Cabinet says several state highways remain closed after flooding caused significant road damage over the weekend. In Hart County, Kentucky 88 or Hardeeville Road is closed near mile point 27.5 because of flood damage. Transportation officials say most flooded roadways reopened quickly as water receded, but some locations suffered pavement or structural damage and will require repairs over the coming days. Drivers are reminded that this list only includes state-maintained highways. County and city roads may also be affected. Motorists are encouraged to check out the GoKY for the latest road conditions before traveling. And finally, a reminder that one of the area's favorite Independence Day tradition is just around the corner. The 45th annual K-Country Showdown takes place this Thursday as part of the 50th annual Taylor County Campbellsville 4th of July celebration. The annual talent competition will kick off another exciting day of patriotic festivities leading up to Independence Day. Everyone is invited to come out and enjoy the entertainment and celebrate the 4th of July with family and friends. For more details on stories like these and more, be sure to check out our websites, myq104.com, kcountry1057.com, and wtcoradio.com.
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10: Here's your Rock weather update. A heat advisory begins at noon today and remains in effect until 9 p.m. Thursday night. High temperatures reach up to 91 today under partly cloudy skies, southwesterly winds around 5 miles an hour. Mainly clear sky tonight, lows around 75. High temperatures reach up to 94 tomorrow, mainly sunny skies. That's your local forecast update. I'm meteorologist Ray Miller from the Rock Weather Center. Right now, it's 77 degrees.
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0: If you don't eat your meat, you can't have any pudding. How can you have any pudding if you don't eat your meat?
1: You.
0: If you don't eat your meat.
1: Yes.
0: Can't
1: you
0: have
1: behind
0: any pudding,
1: the grain shed.
0: Can you have any pudding?
1: Stand
0: if you
1: still,
0: don't
1: ladder.
2: Pink Floyd's another brick in the wall. We don't need no education. Well, at least not this time of the year. Kids are out on break. We've got the 4th of July celebration coming up on Saturday. We've got soccer coming up on Wednesday. And then 2 weeks from tomorrow, it's going to be the middle of the season for Major League Baseball, gearing up for the All-Star game. It's that time of the year. Get out there and enjoy it. I'm Chris with Bon Jovi and the Cars light up next.
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0: 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I'm Christian for Lester with Scorpions. 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
3: Here's your Rock weather update. A heat advisory begins at noon today and remains in effect until 9 p.m. Thursday night. High temperatures reach up to 91 today under partly cloudy skies, southwesterly winds around 5 miles an hour. Mainly clear sky tonight, lows around 75. High temperatures reach up to 94 tomorrow, mainly sunny skies. That's your local forecast update. I'm meteorologist Ray Miller from the Rock Weather Center. Currently 79.
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0: One of the many cover songs from that band. It's Van Halen's Pretty Woman. David Lee Roth doing some dates. Have you seen him on the road? Have you seen the Instagram videos of David Lee Roth lately? He's entertaining, man. I tell you what, it's not necessarily great vocals like it used to be, but David Lee Roth, always the entertainer. I am Chris out the door with STP. An Interstate Love Song next.
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0: I just wanted to let you know there's certain things you can do to stop them bugs from flying into your pool.
1: Okay, give me one.
0: But the one way is get a bug light.
1: Okay, what does that mean?
0: I don't know. Well, if you've ever noticed on your porch light, if you leave it on,
1: yeah, bugs go around it. Yeah.
0: That's right. Okay, bugs fly into the water because of the reflection off of the water. Bugs fly into the light.
1: So just put a light up and it'll just fly into that instead.
0: Wait a minute, Matt. Get a bug light, but make sure that bug light is far enough away from your water that the bugs don't drop off in the water.
1: Oh, when they're dead, yeah. Okay,
0: now that's for the nighttime. For the daytime, the only thing you can do other than build a glass walls around it is get you an 8-foot oar, a paddling oar, and stand out there in the water and beat the hell out of it.
2: It's got to be an oar. That's our call of the day.
1: I don't know if that's science, but you just think I should just stand in the water all day and just beat the hell out of it.
0: Beat the hell out of it, Matt.
1: Thank you. I appreciate the call, Ed.
2: Are you beating the water to make it choppy, or are you beating the bugs?
1: First of all, I have a job.
3: Now you got another job.
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1: I can't just sit out there with an oar.
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1: I can't. 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
1: I had to stop calling. 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
1: say.
3: Nice.
1: She's been very, very nice. Yep. 859-280-2287. We'll take a break. Come back. Hour number two. 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
11: ABC News, I'm Sherry Preston. Some big rulings handed down by the U.S. Supreme Court today. Among the decisions, one that expands presidential power. The court ruling that the president does have the power to fire the heads of independent agencies. However, in a separate ruling, the court allowed Fed Governor Lisa Cook to keep her job pending further court fights. The court also ruled that mail-in balloting and ballots that arrive after Election Day can be counted in the results of the election. Also today, the High Court rejecting President Trump's appeal in the E. Jean Carroll civil suit. ABC's Stephen Portnoy.
4: The High Court didn't explain its decision. It simply issued an order denying President Trump's appeal of the $5 million defamation award a federal court issued to writer E. Jean Carroll in 2022. That stemming from what Trump said about an earlier case Carroll brought in which Trump was found liable for sexual assault. The president denies he committed any offense, but the High Court's ruling means the defamation judgment stands, and he will have to pay.
11: This is ABC News. NBC Universal is splitting with Comcast as a part of a deal that will turn the media companies into two separate entities. New figures show about 3 million fewer people had Affordable Care Act health insurance plans in February of this year compared to last year, possibly because of the high cost now that federal subsidies have been taken away. It's back to court today for Luigi Mangione, who's charged with the killing of UnitedHealthcare CEO Brian Thompson in New York. There was talk of a plea deal, but ABC's Phil Tate outside the courthouse says not much has been discussed about that recently.
12: Luigi Mangione will step back inside of a Lower Manhattan courtroom, but this comes after sources say that prosecutors have put a plea deal on the table and that there have been discussions between prosecutors and defense attorneys for Luigi Mangione. It's unclear how far these conversations even went towards even coming to an agreement, but we know at some point those conversations went silent.
11: Funeral services today for legendary music executive Clive Davis, who launched the careers of multiple new stars. I'm Sherry Preston, ABC News.
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1: 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The text machine is 772-774-5254. By the way, a lot of people tell me don't get a bug zapper because you kill good bugs. I didn't know there were good bugs. Apparently there are bugs that like
3: eat those gnats you're talking about.
1: They're not doing a very good job. We need more of the good bugs. But, like, good for your flowers. And
3: stuff. Yeah.
1: See, I don't know this. Where do you learn bug stuff? Like, I understand there are things. Like, Larry tried to teach me a lot of this stuff, and I just was like, I want to watch sports. So, but.
20: Now it's coming back to you in life.
1: It is. It's all coming back. That's exactly right. You know what I mean? It's like if you didn't learn about computers and then all of a sudden you can't operate anything, that's me. I didn't. He always tried. He'd be like, look, let's go do this. And I go, I don't know.
2: You were at home making brackets, watching March Madness. You need to be learning about mosquitoes.
1: And reading books. But where do you learn about bugs?
2: That's a good question. I don't remember a lot of bug schooling when we were growing up. It might have been like a class or two.
1: Yeah. But we don't do, like, we do with bugs what we wouldn't do with anybody else. We just lump them all into one word.
3: True. They're all just bugs.
1: They're all just bugs. Couple things. All right. First of all, just everyone will understand what this means over the next 48 hours, but I just want to say KSR is continuing 10 to noon with me hosting, continuing for the next however long, few years. So I just want to make sure as, there'll be some stuff probably you'll hear this week, but it will not affect KSR 10 to 12, and we're very excited about that.
2: How long is a few years, just so Ryan and I can,
20: plan? We had a plan financially.
2: We're talking like...
1: Okay, listen, I'm 12, not responsible three. For your retirement
2: plan. Yes, you are. Yes, you are. But that's good news.
1: That is good
20: news. We ain't going anywhere.
1: Worried. And it's going to be 10 to 12. There was some, there were people worried that whatever, it's going to be 10 to 12, yes. So that's good news. And just keep that in mind over the course of the next week.
20: Which is great. Listening habits are already designed.
1: Listening habits are situated.
20: Yep. 10 to noon.
2: Sleep schedules right where we need them.
1: Yeah. Everybody knows. And includes the pre-show from 9 to 10.
20: Yeah.
1: Continuing to go. So I just wanted to make sure everybody knew that.
2: The news is that there's not news regarding KSR.
1: When it comes to KSR, there's no news. That's exactly right. Where we are. And Cover Zero restarts today as well.
20: I'm excited. Today.
1: So
2: I tie a shirt.
1: Shin in the NFL came and said, we want you to start doing Cover Zero weekly again.
20: Yeah. Well, what's there to cover right now?
1: That's a great question.
20: Talk about bugs for an hour.
1: You might. I don't.
2: I've accepted. No one wants to hear our NFL opinions. They want us to get,
1: absolutely
2: wacky.
1: No idea what there is to. But we're going to figure it out. Billy got charged with the assignment of giving the news.
2: The good thing is there's been such a gap since the last show. There have been some major topics. But, as we get further into the summer before it starts, it gets a little difficult.
1: Yeah. Coaches that are very unlikable. Will Wade.
2: Yeah.
1: Anybody like Will Wade?
20: I haven't heard anybody say anything good about Will Wade.
1: That's a good one.
20: Yeah, that's a real good one. He may be second behind Nick Cronin.
1: But they may be the only two. Because I feel like you can find advocates for all the other coaches.
20: Well, you mentioned Todd Golden. He was one I was going to bring up.
2: I like Todd Golden right here. There's a fan at the table that likes Todd Golden.
1: There you go.
20: I do not.
1: Well, is it why? Just because?
20: He's a snot-nosed, snotty head.
1: But let me ask you this. If we brought him to coach Kentucky, would you like him?
20: I'd be right behind him all the way.
1: But if we brought Will Wade, I don't know if you would. If we brought Mick Cronin, I don't know if you
0: Mick
1: would.
0: Mick Cronin would come in here and you'd be, Mick, I love you, Mick.
1: First of all, that's not the voice I would use. I would not go, Mick, I love you. I would not do that.
0: You hated Cal, and then you were best friends with him.
1: I didn't hate Cal. I just thought he cheated.
0: Okay, you called him a cheater, pumpkin eater, and then you were best friends with him.
1: But Mick Cronin just seems like a jerk, doesn't he?
20: Yeah. It's too many stories out there about it.
1: Yeah.
0: Meet him in person, then he's a great guy and you love him.
1: He's so short, too.
0: Yeah.
20: Nothing wrong with short guys.
1: All right, fair enough. I don't think I would necessarily be a fan. Can we talk about Phil Mickelson for a second?
2: Oh, goodness, my. Phil.
20: Wow.
1: So I've said this a bunch over the last few years.
20: Yeah. Yep.
1: He could have been Arnold Palmer.
20: Mm-hmm.
1: He could have been beloved for the rest of his life.
20: Agreed.
1: He could have been sitting there on Master Sunday in the booth, right? He could have been golf's Charles Barkley, Arnold. Like, you pick the thing Phil could have been in.
20: Yes.
2: Hitting those ceremonial tee shots before big tournaments. Yes. He would have been doing it all.
1: He could have been like, Tiger's the problematic one. I'm the good guy.
20: Uh-huh.
1: I've always suspected he wasn't a good guy. But, like, people believe that for a long, long time.
20: Yeah,
2: he would turn on that charm at events, do the thumbs up.
1: Because he had the smile, and he would give the thumbs up. And
20: the all shucks kind of attitude.
1: Then
20: like.
1: That story comes out Friday. There are many crazy parts of it. But let me give you the two that stick out the most to me. He's been kicked out of not one, not two, but Shannon, three golf clubs for inappropriate behavior.
0: That's a trend.
1: Three.
20: Yeah. And wasn't he the pro at these?
1: Well, like ceremonial pro.
20: Okay.
1: But to be kicked out of three, do you know how bad he must be to kicked out of three? You are the most, like, second most famous golfer in the world. For them to kick you out, they must really want you gone. And three different places did it for three different incidents, Drew.
2: Clubs would love to have a golfer like Phil be a part of their club to bring other people in and just be there on the grounds, help your standing of your club.
1: Have you ever heard of any pro ever getting kicked out of any club?
2: No, and I would think you got to be pretty bad to get kicked out of a country club. They usually protect their own.
20: Just one.
1: One. He had three for three different things. Shannon, That's got to be the worst behavior of all time, right?
0: I don't know of any other golfer that's been kicked out of three clubs.
1: You would think also after two, you'd go, okay, if I'm going to this one, let me just bring it down a notch. Yeah.
2: Maybe it's me.
1: Maybe, you know what? Maybe it's me. But the thing that I will be 90, and I will, if I still have a memory, I'm going to remember about what he did with the player's wife. Did you read this?
20: I didn't read it.
0: Yeah, I saw it.
1: So Pat Perez is a pro golfer. He has a wife named Ashley. She herself is a character, okay? She was big on social media, but let's put that to the side because no one disputes apparently what happened. Apparently, he even acknowledges that he did this. Pat Perez is visiting Phil Mickelson's house and staying with him, with his wife.
20: Okay.
1: Right?
2: Yep.
1: So this can happen. Pat Perez goes to the bathroom. Phil goes up to his wife, shows her a picture of him standing up, naked, flexing, fully whatever, and says, if you want, meet me in my room after Pat goes to bed.
2: But I'm going to leave my door open for when Pat falls asleep.
1: I'll leave my door open.
2: I'll add Pat and Phil grew up together in San Diego. It's not like a random golfer. They've known each other most of their lives.
1: They are in his house.
20: Yes. They're your house.
1: First of all, who takes that picture, Shannon?
0: It's a good question.
1: He's standing there completely naked, flexing.
20: Oh, gosh.
0: In all his glory.
1: With the glory glored.
2: And this is around the timeline when Phil wasn't in the best shape either.
1: By the way, who did he get to take that picture? I mean, Mario will take pictures. But if Ryan goes up to him and goes, Mario, I've got a photo shoot I want to do. Mario, you taking that picture? No. You're not taking that
0: Mario
1: picture, are you?
0: How much you paying, Ryan? It's negotiable.
1: And then he shows it to the wife.
2: He was like feeding him wine, too, to try to get Pat to, you know, go to bed and pass out.
1: Now, the wife apparently she says the husband the next week.
2: They were at a tournament, and she wanted the tournament to finish so her husband wouldn't be distracted.
0: I need to know immediately.
20: As soon as he comes out of the bathroom, I'm telling
1: you. So are you like just getting up and leaving the house?
20: Yep. Yes. Yes. 100%. First of all, I'm punching Phil in the face.
0: Yeah.
20: Then I'm packing my stuff and getting out.
0: Yep.
1: I mean, look, there are worse people who do worse things. I'm not trying. But those are two stories that, like, getting kicked out of three country clubs and then naked flexing with your friend's wife in your house. Like, what sleazeball behavior, right?
2: Yeah, and even when Phil apologized on down the road, he wouldn't even admit to that he did it all. He's like, I did that. He played dumb like he didn't remember.
1: He said he was too drunk to remember doing it.
2: Okay.
1: Come on now.
2: Sure.
20: He was planning on doing that all night long.
2: He moved them from one property to his to, like, set up the moment. They were staying in a different park. So let me ask
1: you, he can't ever play again, right? Like, he can't go on tour, Shannon, with that story out there.
20: Can't.
0: No.
1: Because people will just walk around and flex in front of him.
20: He's going to follow him now the rest of his life. He can't do media. He can't do corporate sponsorship or anything.
1: I mean, he's just done, right?
0: Who can trust a guy like that?
1: This is much worse than Tiger.
2: Yeah.
1: Tiger cheated on his wife. That's bad. But unfortunately, many people have cheated on their wife. This is different.
20: It's like sexual harassment, sexual deviated behavior.
1: To someone you've known your whole life. Friend. I mean, that's the thing. If I just all of a sudden am like, look, Abby.
20: Abby would
1: run. I'm flexing by the right way right now. Look, Abby.
2: I don't think that flex would work. Is Mario taking that photo?
1: Mario's on. We took this last week in front of the Bugs. Like, I don't know, man. That's just...
20: He was kind of the golden boy for a while in golf. That's why this fall from grace seems to hit a little more than Tiger's.
2: He's always been like this and just done a good job of covering it up.
1: You remember years ago when he won the Masters and Jim Nantz called it. Do you remember that story?
20: No.
1: Tiger had just gotten in his trouble. And when Phil hit the putt to win the Masters, Jim Nantz said, that's a win for the family.
20: Oh, yeah.
1: And I remember I said on this show, dude, you can't say stuff. You don't know.
20: Yep.
1: And 10 years later, I think it looked like I was correct about that. You can't just, like, you don't know if he was for the family, and clearly he was not.
2: Also, Phil's been married a long time. His wife has cancer.
1: His wife has cancer?
2: He's been cheating on her since she's been going through cancer battles.
1: His wife has cancer. His daughter has a health problem right now.
2: Yeah, he's done. He pulled out of the Open coming up. It's the first time he's missed it in forever.
1: Yeah,
2: he's done.
20: How could he ever golf again?
1: I don't know how. Three golf clubs.
2: What about the story of him paying the guy to drive around the golf?
1: Okay, that's the other story. Yeah. Sorry, I forgot about this.
2: Yeah, I got to get to that.
1: He was cheating on his wife, and his wife became so certain he was cheating that she put tracking on his phone. He made him agree so that she could always see where he was. Because, Shannon, that's how much she knew he was cheating on her. Do you know what he did? He would go to the golf course, and he would hire a golf cart boy to drive around the course for 4 hours and act like he was playing so he could go hook up with a woman.
0: Wow.
2: Paid him $500.
1: Paid him $500 to just drive the course at the pace you would drive if you were playing golf.
20: With his phone stuck
1: in his phone in the cart so that Shannon, he could go away for 4 hours and hook up with somebody.
0: I mean, he's really put some thought into this. Hiring somebody just to do that is incredible.
1: Like, he's doing spy stuff just to cheat on his wife.
2: Yeah. This, then all the insider trading stuff he was involved in. He just seems like a terrible human.
1: He seems like one of the sleaziest dudes. Unbelievable. Just an unbelievable story. All right, I'm going to go to the phones after break. Tell me about Stockton Mortgage.
20: 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I got a closing today with Stockton Mortgage, ironically enough.
2: Congrats.
20: I got a tickle in my throat, too. 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They get you the closing table. They got my friend.
1: So you
20: the
1: want your realtor right there. I got a closing today.
0: I don't belong at the closing.
1: Just get it out now.
20: Matter of fact, I did. 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
1: All right, we'll take a break. 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
23: Hey, Lexington drivers, a portion of New Circle Road will be closed this evening. KYTC crews are working to widen the road, requiring overnight closures and rolling roadblocks. They begin around 7 o'clock tonight and take place between Georgetown and Leestown roads. The project is expected to finish up sometime next year. One person is killed in a train collision in Nicholasville. This happened Sunday morning around 5:30. Officers were able to find a body under the stopped train, and they were pronounced dead by the Jessamine County Coroner's Office. The southbound train struck a northbound victim north of the U.S. Route 27 bridge. Nicholasville police are investigating, and the railroad company is running their own independent investigation. The victim has not been identified at this time. I'm Lee Mowen.
22: This is the Kentucky News Network.
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26: I'm all alone, and it's you that I want.
1: Welcome back. Kentucky Sports Radio. By the way, for all you law nerds out there, when you were in college, you read Humphrey's Executor.
20: Okay.
1: Those of you that are in wherever in law school, you may remember this. They just overturned it, the Supreme Court, which basically says president can fire people that lead all the federal agencies, which is, different. So that's a case. If you were in law school, all of us read it. It's 90 years old. Now it's overturned.
20: Gone.
1: Gone. Just like that. Let's go to Andy. What's up, Andy?
27: Hey, guys. So when is this kid, Nikolai, when is his decision going to be? It's been going on for a while now, hasn't it?
1: Not that long. I mean, you're talking about Nick. I mean, it's been like 3 weeks or 2 weeks, something like
2: since
1: that.
2: His name really
1: I mean, I think it feels long because, like, there's been nothing else really going on, but it hasn't been that long. I mean,
2: He's in the FIBA World Cup right now. That just started, so he's got a week for that. But he'll have to get to campus soon if he's going to college.
1: I think they said, like, he has to decide, like, July 3rd. What is that? Is that Friday? So we'll
2: know. When the World Cup ends, too.
1: Yeah, we'll know here pretty soon.
27: And now that the five-year rule is in effect, theoretically, I mean, obviously it won't happen, but theoretically, all of next year's team could come back except for Frank Getnall, whatever. Am I wrong on that? Or?
1: I think that's right. I mean, theoretically, they could. I don't expect that will happen just by nature. But, yeah, I mean, theoretically, they've got a team. It's interesting because I appreciate the call. They have a team of veterans, Drew, but veterans with eligibility. And, by the way, next year's NBA draft, you know, because all these seniors – are all going to get another year. So next year's NBA draft could be like, they might draft us.
2: Yeah, we're used to tracking decisions.
1: It's the worst freshman class of all time. And dudes have an extra year of college eligibility. So next year's draft could just be awful.
2: We always track the underclassmen decisions, but like everyone will be an underclassman.
1: Every single person playing college basketball this year, unless you're a fifth-year senior, every single one will have another year.
20: It'll help a guy like Malachi who may jump up to being maybe a lottery pick next year.
1: No, Malachi will be gone.
20: Yeah.
1: I mean, Malachi next year, there's no way he's not a first-round pick. There's going to be a lot of guys next year who would have never been a first-round pick any other year that will be a first-round pick next year.
2: Next May, we'll be doing the Milan watch all over again. Milan from this team. He'll probably be slotted in the same spot in the mock draft soon.
1: So Milan might be slotted at the end of the first round, but he can make $6, $7 million if he comes back.
20: Yeah, right.
1: For a lot of those guys, it's going to make sense to come back again, isn't it?
2: Yeah, and we saw like the North Carolina big man rolled the dice this past draft and lost all kinds of money.
1: He'll be interesting, that North Carolina guy, because he's going to be a warning sign for guys. Because he was slotted middle to late of the first round, didn't go to like 50th, and he would have made $6 or $7 million.
20: He stayed at North Carolina.
1: Yeah, let's go to Marty. Go ahead, Marty.
28: Hey, Matt. I missed part of the first part of the show, so I don't know. Maybe this is not what you were talking about, but... for bugs in your pool, is that what you were saying?
1: Yes.
28: Do you have, okay, so when I lived in Starkville, I used to have a pool, and it is a game changer to have a pool sweeper Do you have a pool sweeper that's like
1: I have nothing. To run automatically? I now have a net and a pole.
2: You have towels.
1: I do have towels.
28: Oh, God.
1: I mean, I have a guy that comes, and it's not like I'm not just leaving it to the ocean. There's a guy that comes, but is that the thing that goes along the top and bzzz?
28: Well, it goes all around the bottom of the pool, the sides, the top. Like, it will, the bottom, all it will sweep up. It's like a vacuum in your pool.
2: It's like a Roomba.
28: And you can set it, like, to run automatically, like, 2 hours every day. That's, okay. like, the best way to keep your pool clean.
1: Okay. Yeah. All right, I'll get just one of those. Where do you get one of those? What are they called?
28: It's a pool sweeper.
1: Sweeper.
28: I don't know, because I lived in Starkville when I had my pool. But
1: no, they probably had just like gross ones. Yeah.
28: Excuse me? I love Starkville. I thought you guys liked Starkville now.
1: Well, it's okay.
2: I'll come around on it.
1: You like Starkville? What makes Starkville good?
28: It's... I don't know. There's just lots of things. The food, for one, there's no Cajun food around Lexington. Like Southern Cajun food that I can find.
1: Yeah.
28: They do. And just the people. There's great people in Starkville.
1: Well, good. All right. We were just kidding. I don't really hate Starkville.
28: Yeah, I know. Hey, and just really quick, have you guys been talking at all about the TBT games coming up at all? The Left
1: America? No. When does that start, Mario? When does that start, Mario?
20: Yeah.
1: July 18th. So, yeah, we got some time, but we will. Yeah, we will. It starts July 18th. Yeah. I appreciate the call. We got home court advantage.
2: We do.
1: Thank you very much.
2: We also have some players that didn't play for Kentucky. I know they're trying to win, but it's the nostalgia is what sells the tickets.
1: So, who's playing?
2: There's this guy named Sean McNeil. Well, they're from the state of Kentucky. They didn't play at Kentucky. Sean McNeil played at West Virginia. Okay. There's a guy that played at Georgetown.
1: So, who's going to be? Who are our Kentucky guys?
2: The only ones officially. We Mario knows a few rumors, but officially on the roster right now are Reed Travis, Willie, Andrew Harrison, Aaron is hurt, can't play, and Khalil Whitney. And then
1: Khalil Whitney is playing.
2: And then three dudes that didn't go to UK.
1: All right, so who are the rumors out there, Mario? Tell me the rumors.
2: You scooping, Mario?
1: Go ahead. Get on here and give some room. Come on,
2: take
1: now.
2: My microphone.
1: You got.
2: Take my microphone.
1: Listen, if you're going, you.
0: He's already told the pre-show.
4: I love the way y'all both gave me microphones. Yeah. You, Ryan, Andrew.
1: Okay, what is it? What
4: all right, some scoop. I'm hearing Quade Green.
1: Quade Green's coming back.
4: I'm hearing that. And then, this is a big one. Maybe Kirk Creasa.
1: Kirk Creasa. So what about Archie? Where's Archie?
4: He's not on there.
1: Why not?
4: I'm not sure why.
1: But he was good.
4: He was really good.
1: So why is he not coming back? Contract issues?
4: Maybe. They got some maybes, too.
1: Who's some maybes? Give me some maybes.
4: Tonio Reeves? Maybe.
1: How's he eligible?
4: They can get NBA guys under contract.
1: Dude, Antonio Reeves will score 50.
20: My goodness, he'd be him. Awesome.
4: They were in talks with Oscar Shibue, but that kind of felt.
1: Well, he's in the NBA though, isn't he?
4: Signed with somebody else. So,
1: Antonio Reeves.
4: Antonio will be big.
1: Okay, Mario, you're like assistant GM. Make it happen.
4: I'm trying here,
1: dude. Like if they get him, I mean he's.
2: Kirk Creasa was my pick.
1: He was scoring in the 30 points a game in the G League last year. He would be the best player in the whole thing.
20: Yeah. He'd be a big attraction, but he'd also be the best player.
1: Joe in Louisville. Go ahead, Joe.
5: Hey, guys. Enjoy the show. Question for you, Matt. Comment first. With Jack Pilgrim, I think he does a great job, a great writer. He seemed really frustrated last December and January in regards to recruiting. But my question is, if Donovan is getting his – you know, it's really Matt Norlander, I believe. I don't know where he gets this information. I don't know, but he's about 90% right. But the other thing is, where does Jack get his information if Mark Pope is so quiet?
1: I think there are people. I appreciate the call. I think Jack does have sources within the kind of UK athletics, maybe even UK basketball world. It's not Mark Pope, but it's people around. I do think. On a national level, there's probably nobody that hits more consistently than Matt Norlander. But he also has a very high standard before he puts anything out. I think other guys will put stuff out quicker. So when Norlander says something, I generally will almost always go with it. I'm not saying he's never wrong, but he's probably right the most of the national guys. We'll take a break. Be right back. KSR.
3: It's a new week, new sports. Kentucky, how are you? I'm Scott Fitzgerald. Let's jump right into it with baseball. The Reds hoping to carry some momentum into this week. However, they couldn't complete the sweep of the Pirates. They fall 9-4 yesterday. Ryan O'Hearn homered twice and drove in four runs, while Brady Singer was tagged for five runs in four and a third innings. The Natty now heads to Milwaukee. Nick Lodolo gets the start against Brewers lefty Robert Gasser. The Reds are hoping to avoid a major injury to their designated hitter, though. Eugenio Suarez exited the loss yesterday after being hit by a pitch. Skipper Terry Francona says he'll have a CT scan later today. It was a big weekend at Churchill Downs. Magnitude stamped himself as the nation's top older horse. He pulled away to win the $2 million Stephen Foster. The Steve Asmussen trainee won his fourth straight race, defeating Horse of the Year Sovereignty by more than five lengths. In other news, however, Derby winner and Belmont winner Golden Tempo will miss the Jim Dandy Stakes after battling a bacterial infection. My trainer, Cherie DeVoe, expects him to be back in time for the Travers at Saratoga in late August. Kentucky's basketball summer practices are turning heads, and one of the biggest surprises has been freshman guard Mason Williams, the son of Wildcats assistant and former NBA standout Mo Williams. Well, the recruit is impressed to include turning the head of that expected starter, Zoom Diallo.
11: I feel like he's a sleeper. He's a worker. He's been surrounded by, of course, his dad, a humble kid, and I feel like no matter what situation he is, he's going to be able to work and apply. I feel like he surprised me. Everybody may say he wasn't a highly touted guy, but I feel like those guys are the most dangerous because, again, they have a chip on their shoulder.
3: And golf, the Travelers Championship will be decided today. World number one Scotty Scheffler rolled into a clutch par putt on the 18th hole yesterday to force a sudden death playoff with Victor Hovland. Meanwhile, Kentucky native Justin Thomas finished at 14 under, tied for 15th after closing with a 3 under 67. And the World Cup knockout stages began yesterday. It was Canada getting a 1-0 win over South Africa. Have a great day, Kentucky. I'm Scott Fitzgerald.
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13: Hey, it's Tony Vannetti from WHAS. 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
11: This is a special report from ABC News. I'm Sherry Preston. The Supreme Court, in a ruling that expands presidential power, ruling that President Trump does have the power to hire and fire those serving in independent government agencies like the FCC and the FAA. However, in the case of Fed Governor Lisa Cook, the court said she can keep her job for now. ABC's Devin Dwyer with more.
12: What the Supreme Court said is the Fed is different. It rejected President Trump's attempt, at least for now, to remove a Democratic appointee, Lisa Cook, from the Fed. He's alleged that she committed mortgage fraud. He said that constitutes cause for her removal. The Supreme Court, in a decision by Justice John Roberts, said that isn't clear in this case, but for now, she can stay on the job. The Fed is different. It's unique.
11: The high court also refusing to hear an appeal in the $5 million sex abuse and defamation civil suit that writer E. Jean Carroll won against the president. This is ABC News.
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19: From the Fork Broadcasting News Desk, I'm Austin Armstrong. Residents across central Kentucky are being urged to use caution as dangerous heat moves into the area following this weekend's heavy rainfall and flash flooding. The National Weather Service says a strong ridge of high pressure is building over the region and will dominate the weather pattern throughout the week. Afternoon high temperatures will climb into the upper 80s, lower 90s, but humidity will push the heat index values between 100 to 110 degrees. Officials encourage everyone to stay hydrated, limit outdoor activities during the hottest part of the day, and check in on vulnerable neighbors. Meanwhile, the Kentucky Transportation Cabinet says several state highways remain closed after flooding caused significant road damage over the weekend. In Hart County, Kentucky 88 or Hardeeville Road is closed near mile point 27.5 because of flood damage. Transportation officials say most flooded roadways reopened quickly as water receded, but some locations suffered pavement or structural damage and will require repairs over the coming days. Drivers are reminded that this list only includes state-maintained highways. County and city roads may also be affected. Motorists are encouraged to check out the GoKY for the latest road conditions before traveling. And finally, a reminder that one of the area's favorite Independence Day tradition is just around the corner. The 45th annual K-Country Showdown takes place this Thursday as part of the 50th annual Taylor County Campbellsville 4th of July celebration. The annual talent competition will kick off another exciting day of patriotic festivities leading up to Independence Day. Everyone is invited to come out and enjoy the entertainment and celebrate the 4th of July with family and friends. For more details on stories like these and more, be sure to check out our websites, myq104.com, kcountry1057.com, and wtcoradio.com.
10: 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Always keeping you weather aware.
6: Here's your Rock weather update. Sunshine mixed with clouds at times this afternoon, with daytime highs approaching 91. Winds out of the southwest, 5 to 10 miles an hour. Lows dip down to about 75. Tonight, mainly clear skies. Mainly clear sky tomorrow. Daytime highs approaching 94. Clear skies and dry Wednesday and Thursday with highs in the mid-90s. That's your local forecast update. I'm meteorologist Ray Miller from the Rock Weather Center. Currently, it's 84 degrees.
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0: Pushing through a Monday at work, never an easy thing. Let's face it, any day at work can be stressful. So de-stress with Joan Jett, Judas Priest, and more coming up.
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2: 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High, deep, left field. There it goes. A three-run go-ahead blast for A. Eugenio Suarez.
3: They're waving around Friedel. Up throwing Anthony. Throw to the plate, not in time. And the Reds walk it off at 11, 6-5.
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1: 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Prizes will not be mailed or delivered. Any winner under the age of 18 must be accompanied by a parent or legal guardian. No trade or cash equivalent will be awarded for any contest prize. Any person or persons found to be in violation of these contest rules before, during, or after the respective contest or giveaway will be disqualified and will not be eligible for future contests or giveaways.
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3: Here's your Rock weather update. Sunshine mixed with clouds at times this afternoon, with daytime highs approaching 91. Winds out of the southwest, 5 to 10 miles an hour. Lows dip down to about 75. Tonight, mainly clear skies. Mainly clear sky tomorrow. Daytime highs approaching 94. Clear skies and dry Wednesday and Thursday with highs in the mid-90s. That's your local forecast update. I'm meteorologist Ray Miller from the Rock Weather Center. Currently, it's 86 degrees.
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0: Ouch, I have a small headache that just got bigger. 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
1: ABC News, I'm Mike Dubusky. A mix of decisions from the Supreme Court this morning, ruling against President Trump's attempt to fire Fed Governor Lisa Cook, but also saying the president does have the ability to fire heads of independent agencies like the FTC. Meanwhile, the court has also upheld state laws allowing late-arriving mail-in ballots to be counted if they're postmarked by Election Day. It marks a loss for the Trump administration.
2: It is a victory, though, for voters and for the states who have provisions that include these grace periods. A number of states have those provisions. It has certainly been a major issue so far in the midterm elections and the primaries already, as you've seen in California. This is a ruling that says that the congressional statutes that refer to Election Day refer, in essence, to the casting of those ballots rather than the receiving of those ballots.
1: ABC News legal contributor James Sample. President Trump now says Iran has requested peace talks in Doha, Qatar this week. This is ABC News.
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9: Here's your Rock weather update. Sunshine mixed with clouds at times this afternoon, with daytime highs approaching 91. Winds out of the southwest, 5 to 10 miles an hour. Lows dip down to about 75. Tonight, mainly clear skies. Mainly clear sky tomorrow. Daytime highs approaching 94. Clear skies and dry Wednesday and Thursday with highs in the mid-90s. That's your local forecast update. I'm meteorologist Ray Miller from the Rock Weather Center. Currently, it's 88 degrees.
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0: There's the Eagles, also Clapton in that set. The great combo of Queen and David Bowie. It's next.
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4: Here's your Rock weather update. Sunshine mixed with clouds at times this afternoon, with daytime highs approaching 91. Winds out of the southwest, 5 to 10 miles an hour. Lows dip down to about 75. Tonight, mainly clear skies. Mainly clear sky tomorrow. Daytime highs approaching 94. Clear skies and dry Wednesday and Thursday with highs in the mid-90s. That's your local forecast update. I'm meteorologist Ray Miller from the Rock Weather Center. Currently, it's 88 degrees.
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0: Boy, Rick Nielsen isn't getting any younger. I'm pretty sure they had to cancel a show recently. He wasn't feeling well, or maybe they shut it down early. Summer shows are hard, especially for anyone aging, because that humidity, man, that gets you when you're playing outside. Gets me in the audience, too. Not to mention the hair. Oh, the hair.
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1: ABC News, I'm Mike Dubusky. Rulings on presidential power and mail-in ballots from the Supreme Court today. Justices finding that the president does have the power to hire and fire the heads of independent government agencies like the FTC and the FAA. Meanwhile, in a case over mail-in voting,
2: Justice Amy Coney Barrett wrote that federal law does not block Mississippi from counting absentee ballots that arrive as late as 5 days after Election Day. The court's three liberal justices joined her opinion, along with Chief Justice John Roberts. Conservative Samuel Alito wrote a dissenting opinion, joined by three of his colleagues on the right, saying the majority, quote, creates a serious risk of further undermining public confidence in our elections and our system of self-government.
1: ABC's Stephen Portnoy, the court also rejecting the president's attempted appeal in the defamation case brought against him by E. Jean Carroll. A senior U.S. official now says three Americans are among the dead after last week's devastating earthquakes in Venezuela. This is ABC News.
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10: Here's your Rock weather update. Sunshine mixed with clouds at times this afternoon, with daytime highs approaching 91. Winds out of the southwest, 5 to 10 miles an hour. Lows dip down to about 75. Tonight, mainly clear skies. Mainly clear sky tomorrow. Daytime highs approaching 94. Clear skies and dry Wednesday and Thursday, with highs in the mid-90s. That's your local forecast update. I'm meteorologist Ray Miller from the Rock Weather Center. Currently, it's 88 degrees.
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I'm big on having Zen in my life. My house is so peaceful. I love being single. Just me and my cat. Sound kind of like a loser, don't I? But I'm so happy. And I'm not a loser because I am playing some killer tunes, right? And plenty of them. Nonstop, in fact.

0: 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Now, he has combined with them a couple of times, but why not just, you know, reunite? Just a thought.
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1: 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Prizes will not be mailed or delivered. Any winner under the age of 18 must be accompanied by a parent or legal guardian. No trade or cash equivalent will be awarded for any contest prize. Any person or persons found to be in violation of these contest rules before, during, or after the respective contest or giveaway will be disqualified and will not be eligible for future contests or giveaways.
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3: Here's your Rock weather update. Sunshine mixed with clouds at times this afternoon, with daytime highs approaching 91. Winds out of the southwest, 5 to 10 miles an hour. Lows dip down to about 75. Tonight, mainly clear skies. Mainly clear sky tomorrow. Daytime highs approaching 94. Clear skies and dry Wednesday and Thursday with highs in the mid-90s. That's your local forecast update. I'm meteorologist Ray Miller from The Rock Weather Center. Currently, it's 88 degrees.
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0: There's the offspring. Kara here. Mike Campbell from the Heartbreakers with the Dirty Knobs. I love the name. They are on tour again. Check him out if they can. He is such a genius. He's so good. And of course, he does Petty songs. You'll hear him with Tom Petty. Also, Steve Miller, a big set on the way.
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1: ABC News, I'm Mike Tabusky. The Supreme Court decided today that the president can fire officials at independent government agencies like the FCC and the FAA because they say they're engaging in executive functions. But as for the Federal Reserve...
2: What the Supreme Court said is the Fed is different. It rejected President Trump's attempt, at least for now, to remove a Democratic appointee, Lisa Cook, from the Fed. He's alleged that she committed mortgage fraud. He said that constitutes cause for her removal. The Supreme Court in a decision by Justice John Roberts said that isn't clear in this case, but for now she can stay on the job. The Fed is different. It's unique.
1: ABC's Devin Dwyer. The court also upholding a Mississippi law allowing the tabulation of late arriving mail-in ballots. January 5th, 2027. That's when jury selection is now scheduled to begin in the federal case against Luigi Mangione. This is ABC News.
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5: Here's your Rock weather update. Sunshine mixed with clouds at times this afternoon, with daytime highs approaching 91. Winds out of the southwest, 5 to 10 miles an hour. Lows level off around 75 tonight. Mainly sunny skies tomorrow. Daytime highs approaching 94. Dry Wednesday and Thursday under clear skies with highs in the mid-90s. That's your local forecast update. I'm meteorologist Ray Miller from the Rock Weather Center. Currently, it's 88 degrees.
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0: Buffalo Springfield for a song just as important today, I guess, as it was when it came out back a few years ago now. All righty, AC/DC, got to have some of that on a Monday. We're going to do Journey to you. Hang on.
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3: Here's your Rock weather update. Sunshine mixed with clouds at times this afternoon, with daytime highs approaching 91. Winds out of the southwest, 5 to 10 miles an hour. Lows level off around 75 tonight. Mainly sunny skies tomorrow, daytime highs approaching 94. Dry Wednesday and Thursday under clear skies with highs in the mid-90s. That's your local forecast update. I'm meteorologist Ray Miller from the Rock Weather Center. Right now, 90.
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0: journey from a big time in their career, had his separate ways. On this date in 1962, Jimi Hendrix received his official U.S. Army discharge. He had a sergeant that wrote about him that Jimmy really wasn't interested in being a soldier. I guess we know that's true. And Jimmy falsely claimed in later years he got an honorable discharge because he got injured parachuting. That is not true. What is true is Ozzy's coming up for you right after this.
1: We all want our kids to grow up safe and healthy. So we show them how, and we tell them, with honest conversations that let them know what we expect. That's especially important when it comes to alcohol and other drugs. Kids need to know the dangers and how to avoid them. And when it comes to pain medications, opioids, they need to know that they should never be taken without a prescription and never shared with friends or family. It's dangerous and illegal. So talk with your kids, because when you talk, they hear you.
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1: ABC News, I'm Mike Dubusky. As relief efforts continue in Venezuela, officials there are now updating the death toll from last week's earthquakes to 1,719. Among them, at least three Americans, a U.S. official tells ABC. This morning, the Supreme Court issued a major ruling that allows the president to hire and fire officials at independent agencies like the FCC, greatly expanding presidential power.
2: They were designed to be independent, protected from presidential interference. But what Chief Justice John Roberts said today in this opinion is that the president does have the power under the Constitution to stick his fingers in there and design those agencies as he wants.
1: ABC's Devin Dwyer and Speaker Mike Johnson has now sent that bipartisan housing bill to the president's desk, according to a source familiar. This kicks off the 10-day clock for Trump to sign or veto the bill. Otherwise, it becomes law without his signature. This is ABC News.
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7: From the Fork Broadcasting News Desk, I'm Austin Armstrong. Residents across central Kentucky are being urged to use caution as dangerous heat moves into the area following this weekend's heavy rainfall and flash flooding. The National Weather Service says a strong ridge of high pressure is building over the region and will dominate the weather pattern throughout the week. Afternoon high temperatures will climb into the upper 80s, lower 90s, but humidity will push the heat index values between 100 to 110 degrees. Officials encourage everyone to stay hydrated, limit outdoor activities during the hottest part of the day, and check in on vulnerable neighbors. Meanwhile, the Kentucky Transportation Cabinet says several state highways remain closed after flooding caused significant road damage over the weekend. In Hart County, Kentucky 88 or Hardeeville Road is closed near mile point 27.5 because of flood damage. Transportation officials say most flooded roadways reopened quickly as water receded, but some locations suffered pavement or structural damage and will require repairs over the coming days. Drivers are reminded that this list only includes state-maintained highways. County and city roads may also be affected. Motorists are encouraged to check out the GoKY for the latest road conditions before traveling. And finally, a reminder that one of the area's favorite Independence Day tradition is just around the corner. The 45th annual K-Country Showdown takes place this Thursday as part of the 50th annual Taylor County Campbellsville 4th of July celebration. The annual talent competition will kick off another exciting day of patriotic festivities leading up to Independence Day. Everyone is invited to come out and enjoy the entertainment and celebrate the 4th of July with family and friends. For more details on stories like these and more, be sure to check out our websites, myq104.com, kcountry1057.com, and wtcoradio.com.
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9: Here's your Rock weather update. Mainly sunny skies this afternoon with daytime highs approaching 92. Southwest winds around 5 miles an hour. Mainly clear skies again. Tonight lows level off around 74. Highs level off around 93. Tomorrow, mainly sunny skies. Bright sunshine and dry Wednesday and Thursday with highs in the mid-90s. That's your local forecast update. I'm meteorologist Ray Miller from the Rock Weather Center. Right now, 90.
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0: guy who was a San Francisco cop then became a rock star and then left us too early. One and only Eddie Money here today on this Monday. All right, got some Stones coming up. Had a request for Heart. We'll do that. And Kiss, too. It's all straight ahead.
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0: Kiss fading out into the distance there. We got some Pink Floyd for you. I needed it this afternoon. Also play you, you too. You hang on. It's coming up right after this.
1: 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Participants can only win one contest prize per person every 30 days, Monday through Friday, excluding holidays within 30 days, or the prize will be forfeited. Prizes will not be mailed or delivered. Any winner under the age of 18 must be accompanied by a parent or legal guardian. No trade or cash equivalent will be awarded for any contest prize. Any person or persons found to be in violation of these contest rules before, during, or after the respective contest or giveaway will be disqualified and will not be eligible for future contests or giveaways.
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3: Here's your Rock weather update. Mainly sunny skies this afternoon with daytime highs approaching 92. Southwest winds around 5 miles an hour. Mainly clear skies again. Tonight lows level off around 74. Highs level off around 93. Tomorrow, mainly sunny skies. Bright sunshine and dry Wednesday and Thursday with highs in the mid-90s. That's your local forecast update. I'm meteorologist Ray Miller from the Rock Weather Center. Right now, 90.
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0: You too, there was some pride in the name of love here on this Monday. You getting ready for July 4th? Man, it's right around the corner. We're just having a debate with my wife as to which day is the actual official federal holiday, and it's going to be Friday this week, okay? Saturday is actually July 4th. I'm trying to keep up with all the changes. Back, we're going to roll with them with REO Speedwagon coming up next.
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1: ABC News, I'm Mike Dubusky. Several major rulings out of the Supreme Court today, among them an expansion of presidential power, with the court finding a president can hire and fire officials at independent government agencies like the FTC, and another decision allowing elections officials to count mail-in ballots that arrive late, so long as they're postmarked by Election Day. ABC News legal contributor Sarah Isker.
2: This is a statutory decision, meaning that the justices are saying Congress can change this at any time, but we are not going to read into just the term Election Day to be about the receipt of ballots versus the casting of ballots. So if Congress wants to pass a new statute, fine with us, but the courts are not going to read in more than what Congress said.
1: And the death toll in Venezuela now tops 1,700, including at least three Americans. More than 5,000 people were injured in those twin earthquakes last week. This is ABC News.
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8: From the Fork Broadcasting News Desk, I'm Austin Armstrong. Residents across central Kentucky are being urged to use caution as dangerous heat moves into the area following this weekend's heavy rainfall and flash flooding. The National Weather Service says a strong ridge of high pressure is building over the region and will dominate the weather pattern throughout the week. Afternoon high temperatures will climb into the upper 80s, lower 90s, but humidity will push the heat index values between 100 to 110 degrees. Officials encourage everyone to stay hydrated, limit outdoor activities during the hottest part of the day, and check in on vulnerable neighbors. Meanwhile, the Kentucky Transportation Cabinet says several state highways remain closed after flooding caused significant road damage over the weekend. In Hart County, Kentucky 88 or Hardeeville Road is closed near mile point 27.5 because of flood damage. Transportation officials say most flooded roadways reopened quickly as water receded, but some locations suffered pavement or structural damage and will require repairs over the coming days. Drivers are reminded that this list only includes state-maintained highways. County and city roads may also be affected. Motorists are encouraged to check out the GoKY for the latest road conditions before traveling. And finally, a reminder that one of the area's favorite Independence Day tradition is just around the corner. The 45th annual K-Country Showdown takes place this Thursday as part of the 50th annual Taylor County Campbellsville 4th of July celebration. The annual talent competition will kick off another exciting day of patriotic festivities leading up to Independence Day. Everyone is invited to come out and enjoy the entertainment and celebrate the 4th of July with family and friends. For more details on stories like these and more, be sure to check out our websites, myq104.com, kcountry1057.com, and wtcoradio.com.
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10: Here's your Rock weather update. Mainly sunny skies this afternoon with daytime highs approaching 92. Southwest winds around 5 miles an hour. Mainly clear skies again. Tonight lows level off around 74. Highs level off around 93. Tomorrow, mainly sunny skies. Bright sunshine and dry Wednesday and Thursday with highs in the mid-90s. That's your local forecast update. I'm meteorologist Ray Miller from the Rock Weather Center. Right now, 90.
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Billy Squire, a guy from outside of Pittsburgh, Pennsylvania there, giving us a little bit of the stroke here. Hey, I'm Kelly, sitting in on a Monday, and I got your card.

0: You know, sometimes I'm sitting here thinking, man, I wish I was rich enough, lucky enough to be able to go see this new Rush tour. I heard it's great. Everything I read about it and see about it online, it's really good. I hope you get lucky, too, all right? All right, Pat Benatar standing by. We'll do some Tom Petty and the Hollies, too, all straight ahead.
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0: A lot of things make that song just so darn good, and the reason we keep listening to it all these years later. A great one there from the Hollies. All right, I got some Aerosmith keyed up for you here, and we're also going to do Boston, too. You hang on.
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3: Here's your Rock weather update. Mainly sunny skies this afternoon with daytime highs approaching 92. Southwest winds around 5 miles an hour. Mainly clear skies again. Tonight lows level off around 74. Highs level off around 93. Tomorrow, mainly sunny skies. Bright sunshine and dry Wednesday and Thursday with highs in the mid-90s. That's your local forecast update. I'm meteorologist Ray Miller from the Rock Weather Center. Right now, 88.
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0: That's Boston feeling satisfied here on this Monday. Hope you're doing okay. Had a good weekend. Man, for a lot of people, it's a short week. Friday is the federal holiday, right? Fourth is on a Saturday. And I got a song for one of my creepy neighbors from Radiohead. I'm going to play it for you right after this.
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1: ABC News, I'm Mike Dubusky. Several significant Supreme Court rulings out today. Among them, the court expanding the power of the presidency in an opinion that allows presidents to hire and fire officials at independent government agencies. Tens of thousands of people are still missing under the rubble in Venezuela, where the death toll from last week's earthquakes now tops 1,700. Katie Sussman is the deputy regional director at the International Rescue Committee.
2: Venezuela does not sit on one of the most notorious fault lines within Latin America. It's not something that we really even follow much. And so as we see the devastation that has really hit infrastructurally, the capacity to be able to respond is debilitated because it has never really been an issue in which you had to prepare.
1: Dangerous heat, meanwhile, is expected to sweep across the eastern half of the U.S. this week. This is ABC News.
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10: Here's your Rock weather update. Lows level off around 74 tonight under mainly clear skies. South winds around 5 miles an hour. Lots of sunshine again tomorrow. Highs level off around 93. Lows dip down to about 73 tomorrow night. Mainly clear skies. Lots of sunshine and dry Wednesday and Thursday with highs in the mid-90s. That's your local forecast update. I'm meteorologist Ray Miller from the Rock Weather Center. Right now, it's 90 degrees.
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still think this album is my wife's favorite. Every time I get into her car and turn it on, she's playing this one. That is Def Leppard. I'm Kelly. Good to be along with you. How about some Stevie Nicks?

0: song always brings back great memories for me. I was working in Louisville, Kentucky, and I got my first job in California, and that was the last song I played for him as I went out the door. And I love those people. Nothing wrong with Louisville. All righty, Rick Derringer, Guns N' Roses, and more Steve Miller Band for you right after this.
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0: Steve Miller Band, did a little bit of Jungle Love. Hey, yesterday in Wales, Metallica was playing a sold-out show. And before the show, and very quietly, they make a big deal about it, they donated $26,000 to the Cardiff Food Bank. I mean, good people. They're following other rockers who are doing these kinds of things and putting money back in their community. Gotta salute Metallica. I'll play you some Metallica coming up, and Queen, too. Right after this.
1: 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Participants can only win one contest prize per person every 30 days. 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Prizes will not be mailed or delivered. Any winner under the age of 18 must be accompanied by a parent or legal guardian. No trade or cash equivalent will be awarded for any contest prize. Any person or persons found to be in violation of these contest rules before, during, or after the respective contest or giveaway will be disqualified and will not be eligible for future contests or giveaways.
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3: Here's your Rock weather update. Lows level off around 74 tonight under mainly clear skies. South winds around 5 miles an hour. Lots of sunshine again tomorrow. Highs level off around 93. Lows dip down to about 73 tomorrow night. Mainly clear skies. Lots of sunshine and dry Wednesday and Thursday with highs in the mid-90s. That's your local forecast update. I'm meteorologist Ray Miller from the Rock Weather Center. Right now, it's 90 degrees.
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0: Metallica, great band, and doing good things. They played yesterday in Cardiff, I mentioned, in Wales, and gave the local food bank $26,000 before the show. Not bad, guys. All right, Jefferson Starship standing by with a great song up for you next.
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1: ABC News, I'm Mike Dubusky. Among the major decisions from the Supreme Court today, a ruling that allows a president to hire and fire officials at independent government agencies. ABC's Devin Dwyer says it marks a significant expansion of presidential power.
2: In effect, that has now limited the ability of Congress to create independent bipartisan agencies across our government. This will transform the federal government and eliminate a lot of those agencies that have both Republicans and Democrats on them. The agencies will still be there, of course, but now a president will be able to pack them with members he chooses because, as John Roberts said, they carry out executive functions.
1: President Trump is indicating a team will head to Doha, Qatar tomorrow for peace negotiations with Iran. However, Iranian state media reports there will be no negotiations between the U.S. and Iranian teams there. And much of the eastern half of the U.S. is bracing for triple-digit temperatures this week. This is ABC News.
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6: 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Accurate local forecast to plan your day confidently. Always with the current temperature and the information you need when weather threatens. Always keeping you weather aware.
7: Here's your Rock weather update. Lows level off around 74 tonight under mainly clear skies. South winds around 5 miles an hour. Lots of sunshine again tomorrow. Highs level off around 93. Lows dip down to about 73 tomorrow night. Mainly clear skies. Lots of sunshine and dry Wednesday and Thursday with highs in the mid-90s. That's your local forecast update. I'm meteorologist Ray Miller from the Rock Weather Center. Right now, 88.
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3: 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And for the first time in 2026, welcome out to American Family Field in Milwaukee. 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The